printing facilities, we've got you covered. Pop in to pick up a rate card and ask about our knowledge and skills programs. At the Wilderness Collective, we're committed to building a thriving and sustainable community. 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

smiles, kisses from a child, tomatoes on the vine, and onions. I love winners when they cry, losers when they try, music when it's good, and life.

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I'm a little man, but you're my woman, and together we're strong.

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eye, to the leg, to the emo, to the leg, to the pubes, to the leg, to the eye, to the leg, to the pubes, to the leg, to the leg, to the chance, to the chance, to the chance, to the chance, chance, chance, chance, chance, chance, chance, chance, chance, chance, chance, chance, chance, chance, chance, chance, chance, chance, chance, chance, eye, to the leg, to the emo, to the leg, to the email, to the leg, to the e, to the leg, to the email, to the chat, to the leg, to the email, to the leg, to the tongue, to the eye, to the tongue, to the eye, to the tongue, tongue, tongue, tongue, tongue, 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mouth, to the egg, to the egg, to the drooping egg, drooping egg, drooping egg, drooping egg, drooping egg, drooping egg, drooping egg, drooping egg, drooping egg, drooping egg, drooping egg, drooping 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the leg, and the eyes, to the leg, and the chest, and the chest, and the breast, and the chest, and the chest, and the chest, and the chest, and the chest, and the king of the chance, and the chest, and the chance, to the chance, to the chance, to the chance, to the chance, to the chance, to the chance, chance, chance, chance, chance, chance, chance, chance, chance, chance, chance, chance, chance, chance, chance, chance, chance, chance, chance, chance, chance, chance, chance, chance, chance, chance, chance, chance, chance, chance, chance, chance, chance, chance, chance, chance, chance, chance, chance, chance, chance, chance, chance, chance, chance, chance, chance, chance, chance, chance, chance, chance, chance, chance, chance, chance, chance, chance, chance, chance, chance, chance, chance, chance, chance, chance, chance, chance, chance, chance, chance, chance, chance, chance, chance, chance, chance, chance, chance, chance, chance, chance, chance, chance, chance, chance, chance, chance, chance, chance, chance, chance, chance, chance, chance, chance, chance, chance, chance, chance, chance, chance, chance, chance, chance, chance, chance, chance, chance, chance, chance, chance, chance, chance, chance, chance, chance, chance, chance, chance, chance, chance, chance, chance, chance, chance, chance, chance, chance, chance, chance, chance, chance, chance, chance, chance, chance, chance, chance, chance, chance, chance, chance, chance, chance, chance, chance, chance, chance, chance, chance, chance, chance, chance, chance, chance, chance, chance, chance, chance, chance, chance, chance, chance, chance, chance, chance, chance, chance, chance, chance, chance, chance, chance, chance, chance, chance, chance, chance, chance, chance, chance, chance, chance, chance, chance, chance, chance, chance, chance, chance, chance, chance, chance, chance, chance, chance, chance, chance, chance, chance, chance, chance, chance, chance, chance, chance, chance, chance, chance, chance, chance, chance, chance, chance, chance, chance, chance,

knee, to the good, to the knee, to the good, to the knee, to the eye, to the leg, to the hair on the leg, to the eye, to the leg, to the hair on the leg, to the email to the leg, and to the email to the leg, and then the email to the leg, and to the eye, to the egg, email to the leg, and then the hair on the leg, and the hair on the leg, and the hair on the leg, and the hair on the leg, and the eye to the egg, and the email to the leg, and the eye to the egg, the email to the leg, and I thank you for the chance, and I thank you for the chance, chance, chance, chance, chance, chance, chance, chance, chance, chance, chance, chance, chance, chance, chance, chance, chance, chance, chance, chance, chance, chance, chance, chance, chance, chance, chance, chance, chance, chance, chance, chance, thank you for the, thank you for the, thank you for the, thank you for the, thank you for your, thank you for your, thank you for your, thank you for your, ah, to the egg, to the email, to the leg, to the ah, to the egg, to the email, to the leg, and I thank you for the chance, and I thank you for the chance, and I send it to the email, to the center, and I send it to the email, and I send it to the email, and I send it to the email, and I send it to the email, and I send it to the email, and I send it to the email, and I send it to the email, and I send it to the email, and I send it to the email, and I send it to the email, and I send it to the email, and I send it to the email, and I send it to the email, and I send it to the email, and I send it to the email, and I send it to the email, and I send it to the email, and I send it to the email, and I send it to the email, and I send it to the email, and I send it to the email, and I send it to the email, and I send it to the email, and I need, I need, and a nod to the leg, and a nod to the leg, and a nod to the chance, take a chance, chance, chance, chance, chance, chance, chance, chance, chance, chance, chance, chance, chance, chance, chance, chance, chance, chance, chance, chance, chance, chance, chance, chance, chance, chance, chance, chance, chance, chance, chance, chance, chance, chance, chance, chance, chance, chance, chance, chance, chance, chance, chance, chance, chance, chance, chance, chance, chance, chance, chance, chance, chance, chance, chance, chance, chance, chance, chance, chance, chance, chance, 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chance, chance, chance, chance, chance, chance, chance, chance, chance, chance, chance, chance, chance, chance, chance, chance, chance, chance, chance, chance, chance, chance, chance, chance, chance, chance, chance, chance, chance, chance, chance, ch

Thank you, thank you, thank you, thank you, thank you, thank you, thank you, thank you, thank you, thank you, thank you, thank you, thank you, thank you, thank you, thank you, thank you, thank you, thank you, thank you, thank you, thank you, thank you, thank you, thank you, thank you, thank you, thank you, thank you, thank you, thank you, thank you, thank you, thank you, thank you, thank you, thank you, thank you, thank you, thank you, thank you, thank you, thank you, thank you, thank you, thank you, thank you, thank you, thank you, thank you, thank you, thank you, thank you, thank you, thank you, thank you, thank you, thank you, thank you, thank you, thank you, thank you, thank you, thank you, thank you, thank you, thank you, thank you, thank you, thank you, thank you, thank you, thank you, thank you, thank you, thank you, thank you, thank you, thank you, thank you, thank you, thank you, thank you, thank you, thank you, thank you, thank you, thank you, thank you, thank you, thank you, thank you, thank you, thank you, th

Thank you for the roof, the roof, the roof, the roof, the roof, the roof, the roof, the roof, the roof, the roof, the roof, the roof, the roof, the roof, the roof, the roof, the roof, the roof, the roof, the roof, the roof, the roof, the roof, the roof, the roof, the roof, the roof, the roof, the roof, the roof, the roof, the roof, the roof, the roof, the roof, the roof, the roof, the roof, the roof, the roof, the roof, the roof, the roof, the roof, the roof, the roof, the roof, the roof, the roof, the roof, the roof, the roof, the roof, the roof, the roof, the roof, the roof, the roof, the roof, the roof, the roof, the roof, the roof, the roof, the roof, the roof, the roof, the roof, the roof, the roof, the roof, the roof, the roof, the roof, the roof, the roof, the roof, the roof, the roof, the roof, the roof, the roof, the roof, the roof, the roof, the roof, the roof, the roof, the roof, the roof, the roof, the roof, the roof, the

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it was a heavy, heavy thing because, you know, I didn't know how to feel. Because so much that was around us was like slavery, you know? I mean, it was like very clear they were out to wipe us out. And it was real. It wasn't any fantasy, wasn't any joke. They were out to take our heads. And, you know, I felt like a slave. I'm sure he must have. They were out to take our heads. And, you know, I felt like a slave. I'm sure he must have felt just.

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This is the playlist of the greatest music of our lives on 45 RPM.

Let me now tell the man, one of a kind. Mix the Southwest 9. Anything we talk, a brand new design. Let me now tell the man, one of a kind.

week, UK artist Brother Culture with Swiss producer Nicholas Mater as Derek Sound on Behold the Dove, and before it on Raven from his new album Behold the Lion. Before them, written and recorded originally by their late son and brother Matthew, Winston McNuff and his daughter Nadia and son Kush on Be Careful. It comes from

0: That was Mr. Sip at the Mighty Mississippi Music Festival, live on Beale Street Caravan.
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1: 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It's Mike Webb with Thursday Breakfast on this, the 21st of May. And the temperature is currently 12.2, feels like 9.4, according to the Bureau. And the forecast is for a cloudy day, 17 degrees top, and basically no rain, 0 to 1 millimetre. Current weather, wind is west-northwesterly, 13 kilometres an hour with gusts to 22. Humidity's 78%, and there's been 1.2 millimetres of rain since 9 o'clock yesterday. The East Gippsland District forecast is partly cloudy, chance of morning fog about the ranges, slight chance of a shower in the far east, near zero chance elsewhere, so there we are. Light winds, daytime maximum temperatures between 11 and 16. Sunrise was 6:59. And sunset will be at 4:58. The UV index is low. And looking ahead, tomorrow 18, partly cloudy, no rain. Saturday 19, possible shower. 0 to 1 millimetres. Sunday, 20 top. Possible shower, 0 to 1 millimetres. Monday, 17 showers increasing. Now they're talking 0 to 9 millimetres. Tuesday, 17 shower or 2. So that gives you one more millimetre, 0 to 10 millimetres. And Wednesday, 18 shower or 2, 0 to 5 millimetres. The East Gippsland coastal waters forecast for Waters Lakes entrance to 60 nautical miles east of Gabo. There are no warnings, and the weather situation is on the South Australian coast extends a ridge across the north of the state. The ridge will extend across the remainder of Victoria tonight, then persist for the rest of the week. The high centre will move southeast on Saturday as a weak cold front approaches from the west, crossing Bass Strait on Sunday. Today's forecast, winds southwesterly 10 to 15 knots, reaching up to 20 in the far east during this morning. Winds decreasing to about 10 knots late evening. Seas 1 to 1.5 metres, decreasing to 1 metre during the morning. Two swells. First one is a southerly 1 to 2 metres, decreasing to 1 to 1.5 during the afternoon. And the second is an easterly around a metre, increasing to 1 to 1.5 in the far east. Weather, cloudy. Right, that's that. The Mallacoota Inlet tide times, currently we're at 0.3 of a metre and rising. The high will be just after noon, 12:15, and it'll be 1.01 metres. And the next low will be at 5:28 p.m. And the final will be just before midnight, 11:50 a.m. and it will be 58, and it will be 1.34 metres. So, haven't missed anything. At least we've met some music when I get my tongue right. Sting, starting off with Sting today from 10 Summoner's Tales. 7 days. And I'll follow up that with Missy Higgins with 10 days.

well, not at Red Rocks. But what band is playing there? Thursday, May the 28th, starting at 7 p.m, Santana. How about that? Here's Santana from his album Shaman, featuring Ozomatli, One of These Days.